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0: So Gen Z is begging millennials to retire so they can take their jobs and climb the corporate ladder.
1: Oh, God.
0: This is real. Let's listen.
2: How is Gen Z supposed to climb the corporate ladder if all you boomers and millennials won't retire? Retire so we can have your jobs and make more money.
0: And there was a rebuttal from a millennial.
3: Retire? We would love to. You think we're here because we're passionate about the corporate ladder? We've been trying to get off this thing since we graduated college. We graduated into a recession with student loans and a communications degree. We were told just get your foot in the door. It's been in the door for 15 years. We're losing circulation. How old do you think we are?
0: The annoying thing about the Gen Z argument is like, so we can climb the ladder. You're realizing climbing the ladder takes steps.
4: And you have to get on it.
0: You have to take the steps. You don't just get the position. Like, that's the thing. The entitlement with Gen Z is so crazy. And I know that I sound like I'm always bashing them. It's not that, but God damn, man. Like, their perspective is just so jaded.
5: Well, yeah, because it's like the climbing the ladder. It's like, that's what you should be doing right now. So then when we do retire, and I'm only in my 30s.
4: And they missed a whole generation. They said boomers and millennials. There's a whole generation in between. Gen X, hello. Millennials aren't old enough to retire yet.
1: And also, being on top of the corporate ladder, isn't that what you work all your life for?
0: That's to be up
1: there?
0: That's what I'm saying.
4: Like, I'm done.
0: They see someone that's rich and they just think, well, I need that now. And it's like, no, the person that you see that is there worked and climbed the ladder.
4: Not only
0: think
4: I need that, they think I deserve that.
1: Yeah. Now.
0: Exactly. Why do you deserve it? Why do you? Yeah. Oh, man, that's so stupid.
1: Let's go deliver my package.
0: Listen, you can now call Offset of the Migos directly for relationship advice.
5: Well, I don't know if I do that.
1: Well, he knows.
0: Let's talk more about it next.
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1: We're inside the iHeartRadio Top 5 Countdown. You voted it, so you might as well listen to it. Number 5 is what you just heard. This is 4. Come on.

0: All right, so listen, the iHeartRadio Top 5 Countdown, man, it's in full effect right here, right now on Tino Cochino Radio, and it's voted by you 100%. All you got to do when you hear your favorite song, hit a thumbs up, and that's it. Your work is done. We'll tally them up and count them down. So top two of the day up next. Don't move.
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0: people talk all the time about Gen Z and how they don't want to work, and this is true. And I feel like for the most part, Gen Z, I think they just want to make statements.
1: Yeah.
0: Just in life, a relationship statement, a political statement, when they quit a job, a statement. And that's a thing. I guess their I can't even say the word. Resignation notices are starting to get a little unhinged. And Matt found a post about it and just had him cracking up.
2: Yeah, it's basically, I guess, Gen Zers that feel like they were done wrong in their jobs. They wanted to make sure their boss knew when they quit.
1: Oh, wow.
2: Here's one. It says, "Dear managers, this place is toxic and I'm not strong enough to romanticize suffering. This job requires therapy and I resign immediately. Mentally, I quit on day one. Good luck to everyone else who's staying here." Signed, an abused employee. Another one she wrote on a certain piece of paper. It says, "I have chosen this type of paper for my resignation as a symbol of how this company treated me. I quit." It's written on toilet paper.
0: The fact that Matt, the fact that Matt is reading all of our ex-employees' notes is crazy. Chino Radio. Guys, I think Serena and her husband are on the decline. They spent the night at the laundromat last night.
2: You slept there?
0: And they own a washer and a dryer.
2: Do that?
0: We're going to talk all about it next.
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1: And happy hump day night. 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We're at new hit list. Let's kick it off with this new Karol G and Bruno Mars still.

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On the new hit list, I'm Crystal Rosa. Still whispers that Tame Impala will be set to headline this year at Coachella. This will be their seventh Coachella. Their first one headlining, though. Tame Impala with Loser, just for you.

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1: 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Here she is, Bass Persuades, on the new hit list.

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1: Liz Crack and I'm Crystal Rosas. It's the new hit list. You go to Jamie Miller's IG. He's giving full cool guy 90s aesthetics. Here he is.

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1: How is it October 1st? 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
1: How we doing? It's Rach, and I cannot even believe that we're in October. So let's kickstart the month with some celebrations. Your national holidays are coming up next after Tate McRae.

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Hey, what's going on? It's Rach, and from LVHN to Just Born. If you're working like I am right now, thank you for making us the Lehigh Valley's number one hit music station, B104.

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0: It's Rach, and it's October 1st. We got to celebrate, okay? We're officially in the burr months. We are in spooky season. Fall is here, but there's other things we could celebrate for our October 1st. Your national holidays are coming up next.

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All right, let's see how we can get the celebration and the festivities going. It's Rach, and it's October 1st. We're going to reel in a new month with some national holidays to give you all the reason to celebrate. Coming up right after Bruno and Risk It All.

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0: It's Andy and Bob and brand new month. Let's discover ourselves, Andy, this morning with our morning motivation.
1: Okay, let's do it.
0: George Bernard Shaw. Three words, one quote. Life isn't about finding yourself. It's about creating yourself. And in that, you find yourself.
1: Okay. I have to create myself first.
0: Yes, yes, yes. This is not about, oh, I got to figure out who I am. You done did who you are.
1: Oh.
0: Yeah. It's who do you want to be? Like, what do you want to be? Like, what would you like yourself to be? That's what you have to do, right? So the question is, Andy, who are you creating yourself to be?
1: No, I don't know if I have that much energy. That seems like a lot of work today.
0: Well, I mean, like, you've been, I don't know, I'm going to say out loud how old you are, but I will tell you, like, you've been building yourself all this time.
1: Have I?
0: Great point. Yes, I mean, some people are you know, that molded piece of marble that becomes this tall statue, and you got the tall thing down.
1: Yeah.
0: But, you know, I guess emotionally, you're maybe aren't so defined. See, you put me in the situation, is all I could say. I'm basically trying to say you're lumpy around some other areas. Now, that's not really where I wanted to be. But emotionally, like, you're not fully formed, I guess, is what you're telling me.
1: Pretty much just heard that you called me lumpy today.
0: I did call you lumpy. It's a great start to a brand new month. I am creating our relationship in this manner, in a way that has you completely upset at me by the end of the month. That's my goal. Why?
1: It's working.
0: I don't know. Thanks. Day one, success. Life isn't about finding yourself. Life is about creating yourself. That's our morning motivation. You'll find it on our Facebook and Instagram stories. Search for Andy and Bob.
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0: It's Andy and Bob. National Pizza Month. So deep dish or thin crust, this or that. Which one are you going to go with? All right, Andy, let's go to the talk back mic with Ben.
2: Deep dish pizza. You'll never be full off of a thin crust pizza. I eat three of the whole things by myself, but a good deep dish, I'm pretty packed after like 2-3 slices. I always feel like it's way better value.
1: I love deep dish pizza. Like ever since you started eating good deep dish pizza, I don't think thin crust really compares to it.
0: Yeah, it's challenging. I understand what you're saying, especially that deep dish. But I think it truly has to be like well done deep dish, like, yeah, in the cast iron, you know, I mean, like true Chicago style.
1: Yes. I want to go to Chicago just to eat their pizza. Like, I know it's an expensive trip, but it's worth it to me for that pizza.
0: It doesn't have to be an expensive trip.
1: Going to Chicago to eat pizza?
0: Oh, we have friends.
1: What do you mean?
0: Would you like me to have someone fly you to Chicago and back for pizza?
1: We have friends that own private jets?
0: Like, not even say jets. I mean, there's single prop, there's single prop planes that, you know, you'll splinter and spurt a bit over Indiana, but you'll be able to get there.
1: You and I have different friends.
0: That's true. I know. I mean this. I genuinely have a friend. I have a friend who would absolutely love to fly you from here to Chicago for pizza and back.
1: Am I a drug mule during all this or something? Why would I be getting a private trip to Chicago?
0: I want to really set the expectations. This is not a jet, okay? This is a single prop plane, which I think you might have to stop at least once along the way.
1: Yeah.
0: But I think, if I said, hey, would you fly Andy? Because he wouldn't be able to get both of us in there, you and him.
1: Is there enough room for me to at least bring pizza back home as well?
0: Yes. Just barely. You would strap it to the hood, so to speak.
1: Okay.
0: All right. So we'll fly Andy to Chicago for pizza and back. All right. But plus, I think he'd go just for the pizza.
1: Right. That's what I'm saying. Yep. It's so good.
0: Yep. All right. This or that, deep dish or thin crust. Use our talkback mic on our free iHeartRadio app and share your answer or find Andy and Bob on Facebook, Instagram, and Threads. Join the conversation.

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1: The Lehigh Valley's number one hit music station. A Buffalo Bills fan has a small amount of her late father's ashes back after losing them during her first game since his death 6 months ago. Brianna Tompkins turned to the Bills Mafia community after searching the stadium parking lot for 2 hours, prompting strangers to offer their help finding the missing necklace containing the ashes as well. A couple who had already found the necklace contacted the Bills and connected with Tompkins' family, allowing the ashes to be returned just days later.
0: Look, I know stuff happens, right? And Bills Mafia, fantastic fan base for this.
1: Best people.
0: Right. Do you think if this thing was so important to you, you would be a little more careful with it so you don't accidentally lose it when you're pre-gaming for a football game?
1: Listen, we know stuff happens when you're being thrown through tables at Bills pre-gaming parties and all the other amazing things that Bills fans do because they are the best.
0: Yes.
1: We know that.
0: Yes.
1: We can't. No one can argue how incredible Bills fans are.
0: Yeah.
1: Things happen.
0: Yeah.
1: I understand it. People lose things all the time. And you know better than anyone who loses things all the time.
0: I have never lost my mom, okay? I have never lost my mom, okay?
1: But have you been with your mom's ashes to
0: going
1: a Bills game?
0: No, I've not.
1: See? Then you can't judge. There's no judgment here.
0: No.
1: It's honestly really awesome that people were all coming together to help her search, and even cooler that people had found the necklace and gotten it back to her. And if you want to check out some great photos of the couple reuniting and a great interview with Brianna, it's up on our website right now with Andy and Bob.
0: Babies, obstacle courses, and cookie medals. 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

0: Waking the Lehigh Valley up. It's Andy and Bob.
1: 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It's Bob Howard. 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
4: 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Oh my, my, oh my, my love, I take one look at you, you're taking me out.

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0: It's Andy and Bob. Our life hack segment time. It is Hour 2. Andy, you know that moment where somebody tells you something important and you think, I don't need to write that down. I'm just going to remember it.
1: Yeah, we've all had that moment.
0: Yeah, except I really don't write it down and I really don't remember it.
1: Yep.
0: I'm juggling appointments, passwords, grocery lists, where I left my keys, and yeah. So today's Hour 2, how to stop saying, I'll remember that.
1: Will this help you?
0: I hope I remember to. Here we go. Yeah. Number one, put it in your phone immediately. If something has a specific date, time, or deadline, don't trust your memory. Put it in your calendar or set a reminder right when you hear about it.
1: Yes, I do that immediately. Like when you go make an appointment at like the hairdresser or a doctor's office and like, do you want a card? No, I will lose that. I need to put it in my phone right away. Don't give me a card.
0: Number two, give your stuff a home. Keys, wallet, sunglasses, AirPods, the remote. Pick a place for the things you constantly lose and put them there every single time.
1: Yeah, you just have to remember where that place is. That's the hardest
0: that's
1: part.
0: That's true. That's true. Number three, see it, do it. If something will take less than a couple of minutes, just do it when you see it. Reply to the quick email, put the cup in the dishwasher, throw away the junk mail. You're ultimately avoiding creating another task that your brain has to remember doing later.
1: Yeah, sometimes it's easier just to do that instead of being a procrastinator and having to remember to do it later or writing it down. Yeah, I agree with that.
0: Speaking of writing it down, make one list, not 12. Don't have reminders scattered across sticky notes and text messages everywhere. Pick one place for your ongoing list.
1: I love writing things down, and then crossing them off is even better. Such a good feeling.
0: And number five, don't trust your brain when you're tired. This might be the biggest explanation for my issues, too. If you're thinking, I'll definitely remember this tomorrow at 11:30 at night, you will not. Write it down, set the reminder, put it somewhere that you'll see it.
1: Yeah, I'm not good when I'm tired. So if I don't do something right away or remember to do something, I'm never going to remember it late at night either.
0: All right, so it's all about stopping your brain from being responsible for remembering 47 random things at the exact moment you need them.
1: Yeah, that's never going to happen.
0: Right. And if you forgot about what this Hour 2 is about, you want to go back and read the first hack overall and put this in your phone immediately, that you'll find it on the Andy and Bob page on our website. The most wonderful time of the year is here.
1: Billy Jingle Ball, presented by Capital One, is back on December 15th, and this lineup is stacked.
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0: It's Andy and Bob. Nearly time for Did You Know? Breakfast for your brain. Andy, what are we learning today?
1: Traveling at the speed of sneeze. I'll explain coming up next.

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0: It's Andy and Bob, and it's time for Did You Know? Breakfast for your brain. Andy, what are we learning today?
1: Well, did you know a sneeze exits your nose at approximately 100 miles per hour?
0: Yeah, no breaks either. Get your arm, elbow up, sneeze into that. You know, it just goes everywhere.
1: So fast and so germy.
0: And furious.
1: Yeah. Did you know the word salary comes from the Latin word for salt, as Roman soldiers were sometimes paid in salt?
0: Don't put it past our company to try to do the same thing.
1: Great. That'll get us far.
0: Yep.
1: And finally, did you know the median age for the world's population is 30.4 years?
0: So we're well past our midlife crisis.
1: We're very old compared to
0: that. We are very old compared to that. All right, look, that's Did You Know for Thursday, October 1st. Rabbit, it's Andy and Bob. The most wonderful time of the year is here.
1: Billy Jingle Ball, presented by Capital One, is back on December 15th, and this lineup is stacked.
0: Get ready for Somber.

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1: It's This or That Thursday, and it's National Pizza Month. 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
0: This or that, deep dish or thin crust. It's National Pizza Month. So, Andy, let's go to the Talk Back Mic with Brenda. Brenda, which one are you going with?
2: Deep dish. I don't know. You just get more of the cheese and more of the crust, and it just tastes a lot better.
1: Yes, give me more. I want more deep dish too, Brenda. I love it. It's so good.
0: Why were you like, feed me, Seymour?
1: Damn, that's how I'm like when I eat deep dish pizza.
3: Feed me more deep dish pizza.
0: Feed me.
1: It's so good. I love deep dish.
0: I really want to go with the thin crust. I don't know if this is a mentality or what.
1: You had a good deep dish.
0: I have in Chicago, and I visited out there. Yes, I'm not saying that I would say, you know.
1: Yeah.
0: My favorite type of pizza is probably Sicilian. So, I mean, I do enjoy a raised pizza. I do.
1: It's the same-ish.
0: But there's something about, like, when I have that pizza and that thin crust, and it's like I snap. Like, maybe it's like I'm violently hurting the pizza like a dog with a squeaky toy.
1: What's the snap? I don't know what that means.
0: Well, it's thin. So, the crust is very defined.
1: Like, smacking it against someone?
0: No, well, that would work too. But I take a bite and it's like crunch, you know, like that. I feel like that snap. Yeah. Or a thin crust. I don't want a floppy one.
1: Yeah.
0: No, it's got to be a thin crust, but it's got to be like I could pick it up and it's like a frisbee. You know what I mean? Like it's that cooked.
1: So like a wood fired pizza?
0: Yeah, I guess if wood does that.
1: I feel like it's crispier then. Yeah.
0: If I go thin crust, like deep dish, I'm not getting that that crispiness. Crispiness is where I'm at. And my thin crust, sorry, deep dish, I don't get that crispiness. But for thin crust, that's where it's at, no doubt.
1: No, I think you're wrong.
0: Look, it's National Pizza Month. You can have it your way. Deep dish or thin crust, which one are you going to go with? 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
0: It's Andy and Bob. Since you are our resident millennial, whether you like it or not, friend.
1: Yes.
0: When you do your text messages, are you an emoji person? Do you tend to use LOL?
1: Oh, yeah, I LOL.
0: I never
1: LOL. Do you not LOL?
0: No, I use the emoji.
1: Yeah, no, I use some emojis. I'm not really, I still use the like...
0: Peace?
1: Like, no, I am doing peace. I use like colons and like parentheses.
0: Oh, wait. So you were using your hand gestures there.
1: Do dots.
0: Okay. I thought because...
1: What is that, emoticon? Is that what you call
0: it? Yes, it was emoticon, but I was very concerned there because like there were several fingers going several directions in looping. I didn't know if that was like ASL and I didn't understand that language.
1: But you never type LOL.
0: Never.
1: Ha ha, LOL. Look how much fun we're having. Ha ha, LOL.
0: I never laugh out loud. You've never heard me laugh out loud.
1: I make you laugh out loud all the time.
0: You do, actually. Look, the good news is, for me, is that since I'm not a millennial, I don't have to worry about this. But for you, you need to cut the LOL out.
1: I don't understand. What's wrong if I'm having a good time and I want you to know? LOL. Well,
0: use the emoji.
1: That's dumb. Why do I? LOL. It's easier than having to type other buttons and then search for it. LOL.
0: It literally gives you a prompt and you can LOL. Say, would you rather use LOL or rather use the emoji?
1: I'd rather use LOL. And who is Gen Z to tell me what I can and cannot type, right?
0: At this point, there are future bosses. I mean, let's be honest here.
1: Gen Z is apparently telling millennials like me that we shouldn't be using LOL when we are texting. Apparently, we do it too often. They say it comes off as dismissive or cold, passive aggressive. I mean, I'm not like LOLing at bad times.
0: Yep.
1: You say something funny, I LOL.
0: My grandmother just passed. Oh, LOL.
1: That would be passive aggressive. Yeah. It's not like I'm giving you a thumbs up to that.
0: Yeah.
1: Sorry about Grammy. Thumbs up.
0: Thumbs up. Nick, what do you think? Should we get rid of LOL?
2: I say LOL a little bit too much during my text messages. I think it might be a little bit annoying, but I'm the one texting, so I'm all right with it. That's how I text, and that's how I'm going to keep on texting.
1: Yeah, I'm with Nick. If we text, what does it matter? Like, you can't tell me what to do.
0: Excellent. I'm going to send you so many thumbs ups.
1: No.
0: So many. Actually, a matter of fact, hang on. I'm going to send you
1: don't do it right
0: all
1: now.
0: Sorts of... it's going to look like the way I signed your yearbook, okay? Like, let's stay friends after college, whatever it's supposed to be. What am I supposed to say?
1: Sounds great.
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0: It's Andy and Bob coming up for the three things you need to know for Thursday. Andy, what's on the way?
1: So coming up, your chips and cookies may be a bigger problem than you thought. Also, Dolly's family says there's no fussing and feuding going on, and permanent daylight saving time could leave your kids in the dark.

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0: It's Andy and Bob. Here are the three things you need to know for Thursday, September 24th. Number one, a new study finds eating just 3.5 extra ounces of ultra-processed food a day was associated with higher risks of several chronic health problems. That's about the amount in a small bag of chips, a little box of candy, or a single serving cup of mini cookies.
1: Here's the problem, though. That stuff always seems to taste better, though.
0: Yeah. Yeah. Why is it? Why is it bad and good at the same time?
1: Right.
0: Number two, Dolly Parton's younger sister, Frida, says there's no family feud going on over Dolly's estate, despite reports of tension following the firing of Dolly's nephew as head of security. A judge did issue a temporary restraining order involving the nephew, but Frida says the family still loves each other.
1: Nothing says there's no family drama, quite like having to publicly announce that there's no family drama.
0: Exactly. And number three, experts say permanent daylight saving time could mean sunrises after 8 a.m. in some spots, which could be especially tough for students and teachers who start school early. Sleep experts argue permanent standard time would be better to line up with our body's natural clock.
1: I really think that daylight saving time is the only thing that America, everybody agrees that they hate.
0: We can't figure out which way to go after that, though. That's the problem.
1: Seems like it.
0: Yeah, those are the three things you need to know for Thursday, September 24th. It's Andy and Bob.
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0: Waking the Lehigh Valley up. It's Andy and Bob.
1: The Baby Olympics are back, presented by Goober, happening at Lehigh Valley Mall October 10th. It's Bob Hauer. 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
1: We have Jade,

0: Waking the Lehigh Valley up. It's Andy and Bob.
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0: It's Andy and Bob. It's National Pizza Month, so deep dish or thin crust, this or that, which one are you going to go with? All right, Andy, let's go to the talk back mic with Kayla.
2: Oh my gosh, I love deep dish pizza. My school, in elementary school growing up, they had at least one type of pizza per week, and they'd send out that monthly food calendar, and I'd always get so excited when I saw the deep dish. I love the sauce, like you can really add a lot of flavor to it, and I don't know what they were buying, but it was so tasty, so now I just always want a deep dish pizza like that.
1: I love how her favorite pizza is from elementary school and she's still chasing that. Like, I love that.
0: Do you realize that we should open a restaurant that's just like elementary cafeteria food, but from our time?
1: Want that?
0: Do you not want, isn't there dishes from your elementary school time? You're like, yeah, it was the best.
1: I liked having a freezer that I could just go in and grab ice cream from.
0: Well, yeah.
1: But I think I could do that now as an adult. Is there food from elementary school that you really miss?
0: Oh,
1: like,
0: yes.
1: Kayla's pizzas?
0: Oh, yeah, no doubt about it. I mean, no, Salisbury Steak Day was such a big day.
1: I don't know, friend. I don't think your restaurant idea is going to sell. Man. I think Kayla will come for the pizza.
0: Yeah, I mean, like there's pizza. I mean, the grilled cheese and tomato soup on the melamine bowl. I mean, like there are some things. Like, if I said put it out there, I think we'd have a line around the block.
1: I don't think so. I don't think I'm.
0: I need a bougie name for it, though. Okay.
1: Like, what are you thinking?
0: La Caf.
1: Yeah. Okay.
0: La Caf.
1: Good luck with that.
0: Yes. Come to La Caf. Okay, so deep dish or thin crust, National Pizza Month is here. This or that, give us your answer. 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
1: It's This or That Thursday, and it's National Pizza Month. 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
1: On Sunday, three experienced skydivers parachuted into a Wisconsin cornfield to help after spotting a small plane crash with four people aboard. So the group alerted emergency crews, asked their pilot to position them near the wreckage, and parachuted down to the crash site. They provided care to a seriously injured survivor until EMS arrived, and all four people aboard the plane survived and are expected to be okay.
2: That's pretty amazing. Parachuting in, though, is wild.
1: It's like a movie.
2: Yeah.
1: Not something you'd expect at a Wisconsin cornfield.
2: No, not whatsoever.
1: No, but luckily they were there to help. And that person who was seriously injured is going to be okay. Because no one had called EMS until, these parachuters were like, guys, we got to jump out of the plane and save everybody. And luckily they did. If you want to see some pictures from the of the plane crash, we do have them up on our website. You can check them out right now. Go to our website right now and find the Andy and Bob page.
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0: It's Andy and Bob. Here we are for National Pizza Month. So deep dish or thin crust. 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
2: Thin crust. Sometimes the deep dish or the thick is like too doughy. I'd rather eat like two pieces of thin crust than just one and get full.
1: I'm going to say, Bob, not many people are picking thin crust with you, but you got Tracy on your side
0: I like it. Again, it's that crunch. It's that snap. It works. It totally works.
1: She's saying it's just because she wants to eat more thin crust pizza.
0: I mean, that's true. Do you really want the crust or do you really want the rest?
1: I like the crust because you know how I love breadsticks. So the crust to me is like the breadsticks part, right? Like I want that with extra sauce. And maybe that's why I like the deep dish because there's so much sauce there.
0: Yeah. Do you like the stuffed crust pizzas?
1: I don't actually.
0: See?
1: You would think that would make sense because it'd be like in breadsticks, but I don't. I don't know. That doesn't taste good to me. Checking Facebook and Instagram. Amy says deep dish. Melissa says deep dish. Al says deep dish. I don't know, friend. I'm looking through. Deep dish is definitely winning here over your thin crust.
0: All right. We'd love to hear from you. All right. 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Join in the conversation here. Deep dish or thin crust.
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0: It's Andy and Bob. Here are the three things you need to know for Thursday, October 1st. Number one, the biggest deal in Hollywood's getting closer to reality. A federal judge approved a settlement clearing the last major hurdle for Paramount Skydance's $110 billion takeover of Warner Brothers Discovery. That means CBS, CNN, Paramount Plus, HBO Max, Paramount, Warner Brothers Movie Studios all can end up under one company. As part of the deal, the new company has to release 30 movies a year and create an editorial board overseeing CBS News and CNN.
1: So does this mean we're going to need another password?
0: I can't remember the ones I have now.
1: Yeah.
0: Number two, who says TV rots your brain? A plumber helped stop a hijacking on a Fly Dubai flight this week. After the attacker was subdued, the plumber actually jumped into the cockpit and helped control the plane. The crazy part is he's not a pilot. He told the Israeli prime minister he knew what to do because he watched a TV show about aviation disasters.
1: Imagine the confidence it takes to say, like, don't worry, I've seen this on TV.
0: And finally, number three, Mexico's National Guard has a new member who looks a little different than the usual working dogs. His name is Commando, a 13-month-old Chihuahua, and weighs about 15 pounds. He's being trained for search and rescue work and wears a very tiny tactical vest.

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1: 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Friend, what do we have coming up?
2: Tomorrow, it's Feel Good Friday. 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
1: Yes, oh, we'd love to hear from you right now. 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Yeah, brag on yourself. Tell us what has you feeling good.
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1: Yeah, think of how you'll spend that grand. Lord, could that come in handy right now. 9 shots each weekday while you work.

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0: It's Andy and Bob. Time to look back on the show that was. Friend, what was the best part of your day today?
1: It's Thursday. It's Andy's Adoptables Day. And we've got such a cute fur baby who is looking to get adopted. You know, I really like this little cutie because she didn't have an easy start to her life. And so I think we're going to get a really special home for her. And I'm excited about
0: it. Yeah, it's going to be a true gem as well. Genuinely a true gem.
1: Yeah.
0: For those families. Best part of my day today is knowing full well that you, as a millennial, are no longer allowed to text LOL.
1: That's a dumb rule.
0: Yep. Every time you say that to me, and first of all, maybe you just won't laugh at me anymore after the show I've had with you today. But every time, I'm going to say, nope, you can't say that.
1: That's dumb. And I'm going to LOL it. Ooh. LOL.
0: Doubling down on it. Okay.
1: Yeah.
0: Nobody tells Andy what to do. All right.
1: I mean, you know that's true.
0: That's true.
1: I'll just make it worse. If you missed any part of the show, you can listen to it anytime with Andy and Bob anytime. 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
0: Just do us a favor. Do someone else a favor. Be the best part of somebody's day. Pros.
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1: Waking the Lehigh Valley up. It's Andy and Bob.
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1: Michaela over there in the corner.
2: Michaela made it back.
1: Yeah. Oh, Michaela, we got... Michaela, you got stuck in the nor'easter.
3: I did.
1: Yeah, what was that like? I saw it on the news. It looked pretty intense.
3: You couldn't even walk from the car to, like, the house without getting drenched. The winds were, like, 50, 60 miles an hour. I was by the water in Newport. It was for a wedding. Well,
1: Newport, Rhode Island.
2: Rhode Island.
1: Okay,
2: yes.
1: Yeah.
3: It was crazy. I had to wear... Good thing I brought two dresses because my first one was soaked.
2: No!
3: Yeah.
2: Wow.
1: Were you a little bit relieved you got, like, one more day off, or were you stressed to not get back?
3: I was stressed because I had a connecting flight. So those kept getting, I was going to miss all of those. So when my first flight was delayed like twice, I kept missing the connection flights. So I was just
2: such
3: having
2: a bummer.
3: Anxiety the entire time.
2: Oh my gosh.
3: Yeah.
1: So do we ever figure out why they don't call it a Northeaster? Why is it just Nor'easter? Where's the thuh? Did anybody look that up yesterday?
2: No.
1: Well, why is it Nor'easter, not Northeaster?
2: Mark's looking it up right now.
1: Well, thank you, Mark.
4: It is sailor slang.
2: Oh,
1: sailor slang.
2: Okay.
1: I know a lot of sailor and trucker slang.
2: Wait, that makes it even cooler.
1: Yes, it's like that. Not why I say the north. It's nor'easter.
2: Nor'easter. 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
1: This is exciting. A flirting technique that's surprisingly effective at making someone feel drawn to you. Do you want a flirting tip? Anybody? Maybe the back room? Who wants to?
2: Yeah, I have Jordan, one to add Michaela. To it, too.
1: Okay, great. 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
1: You know, Somber, very popular. He's got those model looks, but his song, My Body Isn't Ready, was an admission of how much he struggles with his own body image. He opened up about why he felt it was necessary to write about his insecurities, particularly as a guy, which he thinks men have trouble admitting to. Take a look at the story. It's interesting. 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
2: Oh, Tanya, I thought about you and Robbie all night last night. I went to bed thinking about the two of you.
1: You told me to watch the Adam Brody, Kristen Bell series, Nobody Wants Us?
3: Yes, like in 2023.
2: Exactly.
3: Mm-hmm.
2: So basically, he's a rabbi.
3: Yes.
2: And she's not Jewish.
3: Correct.
2: And the thing is, he wants her to convert.
3: Yes.
2: And the family does. But she hasn't yet.
3: Correct.
2: So far, in what I've seen.
3: You have
2: did this parallel any of your relationship?
3: Oh my gosh. I literally was watching and was like, does this person listen to my podcast that created the show? Because it was so much our love story. But it turns out the creator of the show, Aaron Foster, had the exact same, this is like basically her story that she has written. And so she had a very parallel situation. Her husband now is Jewish. She converted. Spoiler alert.
2: I was, you know, it's funny because I thought, oh my gosh, this show is good. And Tanya actually recommended that I watch it.
3: Mm-hmm.
2: And I really love Adam Brody.
3: Yeah.
2: He was on a show I used to watch way back in the day.
3: The OC.
2: Yeah.
3: Yes.
2: But I really like him and Kristen Bell.
3: The two of them together, they really have like a chemistry that hasn't happened in a very long time.
2: But my takeaway was that some of the married couples are not so happy. So I don't know if I might kick the can a little bit on the marriage thing because every couple's struggling with the marriage.
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1: We do love a good pop star on Pop Star Romance because you're going to get twice as many songs from both sides of the story. 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

0: 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I'm DC. Thursday, your day off. You're, getting rid of your summer clothes for winter, and you found what?
1: OMG, I just found $20 in a jacket I haven't worn since last year.
0: Oh, I cannot wait to pull that stuff out. I mean, besides the jeans. My God, do I hate wearing jeans.

It's DC, and in food news, a lot of stuff happening, it looks like. First off, Starbucks introducing mini pies for you to grab. Costco's got this 4-pound ramen kit, which looks awesome. The Thanksgiving turkey sub returns to Firehouse Subs. Popeye's launching $5 honey chicken biscuits, which sounds delicious, by the way. A hot honey chicken biscuit. My God. I'm just hungry. 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

0: we might have like random days. I get it. 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You're in the same boat as I am, Jess.
1: It's bittersweet because I love the cool weather. 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
0: I'm going to be honest. Even though you said you love the cooler weather, it sounds like you really don't like at all.

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1: It's DEC. First off, thank you. Thank you so much for listening. I know, man, you got a ton of stuff going.

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One of the biggest songs in the world, Ella Langley, number one here in the Lehigh Valley on Choosin' Texas. Just when

0: songs like ever at this point in Choosing Texas. I'm DC on B104, the Lehigh Valley's number one music station. Zara's on the way, Dominic Fike, Olivia Rodrigo, Taylor Swift. That's all coming up in a few minutes. As you're a little frustrated with the holiday stuff you said, huh?
1: I have done a whole bunch of errands this morning, and every store I walk into, there's Christmas stuff out already. We're not even at Halloween. We just had back to school. What do you mean I need to buy a Christmas tree right now? I don't want to think about it just yet. It's bananas that these stores are pushing Christmas on us. I can't take it.
0: Got it. So the store is starting Christmas early, and you're starting Grinching early. Got it.
1: Yes.
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0: It's Andy and Bob. Hope you're having a great Thursday.
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1: Yeah.

0: So we talked about sharing a toothbrush yesterday, but it sparked a whole conversation about bathroom etiquette. It's DUC on B104. What is your number one bathroom pet peeve? 844-820-1041. What does your man do, Jess?
1: He is so bad at number two. Or maybe I should say he's so good at number two.
0: Would he be like, wow, look at that?
1: Well, I didn't hear him say wow, but he did. It's funny that you mentioned that, because every time he would finish, he would look at it and shut the toilet, but he would never flush it.
0: 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Your man's bathroom pride is your bathroom pet peeve.
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So, seeing Teddy Swims last year at the iHeartRadio Jingle Ball Show was awesome in Philly there. 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You're going to be entered from B104, Mr. Know-It-All's on.

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0: sparked by the conversation yesterday on the show, which was about sharing toothbrushes, and it got into a whole spiral out of control bathroom etiquette story. 844-820-1041, your number one bathroom pet peeve. What is it, Melissa?
1: Leaving the toilet seat up.
0: Keeping it classic and simple, huh?
1: Yep. It is the worst. You're totally like prepared to land, and then it's like you like splash it, and it is like wakes you up. Like nothing can wake you up. Seriously, it's like.
0: Does your man like always do this?
1: I mean, sometimes he remembers, but that's the worst part about it. Like if he did it all the time, then I guess would be prepared for it. But it's like occasionally, like maybe once a week, he forgets, and it's like okay.
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0: And we're still filling up spots for Baby Olympics. So if you haven't signed up, now is the time. 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

So I need you to know how awesome you have it right here in Pennsylvania. Pretty much centralized to some of the best Halloween attractions. If you look at this list from USA Today, the top 10 list, they're all in driving distance, by the way. Three of them. From our friends Dorney at number 10, right in our backyard. Hershey Park down the road at number 8, all for Halloween. Number 1 when it comes to Halloween attractions and fun, the whole thing, Knoebels and their Halloween. Yeah, not that far. It's B104.

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right, Jingle Ball tickets on sale tomorrow, 12 noon. I saw Teddy Swims, by the way, this dude last year at Jingle Ball. Hell of a performance. You want to see him in Philly and coming up in a couple weeks? Open B104 on the iHeart app, hit that red mic. Just say, I need Teddy Swims tickets. You're entered. Good luck.

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0: No birds playing until Sunday. It's B104, the Lehigh Valley's number one music station, though. Thursday night football, it's going. Football's back. Though, you're not a fan. What do you do when everybody else is watching the games?
1: Oh, that's easy. Just drink wine with my girlfriend.
0: Nice. Love that. Stella Lefty's on Boston. On a train.

0: It's Andy and Bob. Hope you're having a great Thursday.
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